0: Hey Ray, hey Sugar, tell them who we are.
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0: Right.

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In a trance, oh, the strategy's subtle. Retreat in advance. It's all about attitude, all in your stance. Attention to detail, leaving nothing to chance, which explains how the pugilist finally learned how to dance. It's a 3-minute round, and you're back in your corner. You're licking your wounds just like little Jack Horner. 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

0: samenspel tussen Patty Austin en James Ingram. Baby, come to me. In het startstuk van het eerste gedeelte van Voor de Nacht Begint. 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
1: Yo, man.
2: Yo.
1: Open up, man.
2: Yo, what you want, man?
1: My girl just caught me.
2: You made her catch you?
1: I don't know how I let this happen.
2: With who?
1: The girl next door, you know?
2: Nah.
1: I don't know what to do.
2: Said it wasn't you.
1: All right.

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And I'm telling you, honey, you're my reason.

I am but a fool. Darling, I love you. Though you treat me cruel, you hurt me, and you make me cry. But if you leave me, I will surely die.